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1: Bonjour, eh? 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Well, I thought Canadians were supposed to be friendly.

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Started humming a song from 1962. 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

0: Tangled.
1: Don't listen to each other no more.
0: Nobody knows what the trouble is. 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